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Forgot how much I love that one from Mitchell Tenpenny there. Tellery's here. Happy hump day. 20 cigarettes. Smoke them if you got them. On the way, Morgan, Keith Urban, a long hot summer after Luke Combs.

0: 20 cigarettes. Morgan there out on the Still the Problem Stadium Tour. And you know what? Morgan's learning on this tour, you can never make everybody happy because they're always, somebody's going to find something to be, crying about. So hashtag Pittsburgh, right? Yeah. Well, you know, you can't win them all. Zach Top, Kid Rock next. Ah, yes. Kid Rock being appointed by President Trump. How about that?
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0: 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And all summer long, the son of Detroit and a man of America.

0: Low cash, wrong hearts there. Tyler Reese here. Luke Bryan, America's favorite TV judge, on the way. Thomas Rhett, he's feeling country again after Tucker and Burnett. It's on the way next. Thanks for having us on.
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Carrie Underwood, Jesus, Take the Wheel, Tyler Reese, Chevy Silverado, and Voices. Chris Young's hearing them after Kojo. Some news we get to less than 10 minutes. The land of Cody Johnson. This is The Fall.

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0: BZ, the Chevy Silverado there. Tyler Reese here. Some Cody Johnson news. The album Banks of the Trinity coming forward. So that'll be out June 26th, sooner than later, including duets with Luke Combs, Brothers Osborne, and more. Rumors of Boys to Men being on the album. Dylan Scott, Ella Langley, we all just want to be her. And it's next.
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0: Music for you from Luke Combs. We're back in the saddle. Dylan Scott, Nobody to Blame But Me, after Ella Langley and Be Her. Nobody knows the trouble I've seen. The album, the tour, Dan

0: back in the saddle. Luke Combs is going to be in the international saddle July. He'll be in Sweden, Paris, France, Amsterdam, and much, much more. Joe Nichols and Yeah on the way. Chase Matthew, Dustin Lynch, New Music 2. Thanks for having us on. That's all on the way next.
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0: DL, Easy to Love, there, Dustin Lynch, Tyler Reese, music on the way, don't we, with Morgan and Jason Aldean, Tim McGraw, ready to roll. 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

0: That's Josh Ross. I'm Tyler Reese. Kane Brown's got new music on the way. And Jelly Roll after Luke Combs. Beautiful Crazy.
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0: Kane Brown, New Music, That's Woman, and his bar is now open downtown Nashville. Another artist with his name slapped on the side of a building down on Broadway, Honky Tonk Row in Nashville, Tennessee. Dylan Scott, Old Dominion, they have their own bar too. Odie's breaking up with him is on the way next.
1: 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Lenny went to college and racked up huge debt.
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13: The first year, the 10th, 25th, 50th, 60th. We often pass by anniversaries as if they're road markers on I-90. We know they're up ahead, but soon they're behind us. Did we take the time to celebrate? Instead of passing the years like vanishing mile markers, take time to celebrate. Hi, it's Todd from Miller's Fine Jewelers. 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Words, a long embrace, flowers, a romantic dinner, or even a celebration with a room bursting with friends. If this is the year that you mark your life together with Sparkle, slow down and make it a moment to remember. Tuck your surprise in a little gold bag from Miller's Fine Jewelers.

Alexandra K. Strait for the heart. She's red hot right now. She's great. I saw her live recently. She's fantastic. 23, Chase Matthew on the way. Beckham, that is. Dustin Lynch and Morganek. Q Country.

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1: 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We play it loud and we play it proud.

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We got the subdivision all mapped out. It'll sit right here on this land, and you could leave town a rich man. 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

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She's in the big city now, but she still calls home.

Florida Georgia Line reunited, and it feels so good. They're going to tour next year as well. They just signed with management, which makes it Facebook official. Kane Brown, Jordan Davis, we're somewhere over Laredo first with Lenny Wilson.

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0: Carry on. Nothing to see here. Ken H going to be hitting the Sphere again this year in Vegas. Round two, he says the show about 75% different from last year. If you were there, you're lucky dog. Still waiting to go to that thing. Go see the Sphere in Vegas. It looks phenomenal. Did you see No Doubt was just there? Gwen Stefani. Oof. And Miranda Lambert went to the show. The world is healing. Dan and Shay, Jason LD next.
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1: Yo, it's Russell Dickerson. This is Work Your Wild. 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

We All Just Want to Be Her. It's Ella Langley there, the album, The Tour, Dandelion, George Burge, Luke Bryan music on the way. And Tyler Hubbard after Keith Urban, who says maybe a second Yacht Rock album on the way. You saying there's a chance, Mr. Urban?

0: And this is his story.
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0: George Burge, Luke Bryan, we ride. Tyler East with Parmalee, Cowgirl, and Jason Aldinex when she says baby.
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0: Don't we? From Morgan there, Tyler Reese here. Music for you on the way from John Party, Kelsey Ballerini, half of my hometown. 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

Dierks Bentley gone. He is done with the Luke Combs tour and now out on with Ricky Skaggs on his Off the Map tour for a select couple dates.

0: Corey Kent, Co-Wetzel, Rocky Mountain Low. It's me, Shannon Black. I'm back. It's Thursday, June 18th, 3 days until Father's Day. Today, Go Fishing Day, National Splurge Day, I'm all in, and Veterinary Appreciation Day, which we love our vets.
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1: Well, looks like Tucker Wetmore has got himself a new record deal. I didn't even know he was shopping around. But he's got new music and a new record deal, and here's one of his latest, Brunette.

0: Riley Green changed my mind. He is going to be so busy. They have already started taping the new season of The Voice, which will be his first season as a judge. Kelly Clarkson, Queen Latifah, and Adam Levine are the other judges.
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Megan Maroney, beautiful things. Hello there. It's me, Shannon. Thanks so much for listening in the middle of the night. My can't sleepers, my road warriors, those who are out there working too. You can find me, Shannon Black 995 on socials. Let me know what you're doing. Father's Day is on the way, and Tim McGraw says he could not think of anything better than being a girl dad to his three ladies.

0: Luke Combs be by you. He's going to be by the fam on Sunday for Father's Day. He says, you know, he's pretty normal when he's off the stage. He's like, I'm just like any other dad. I'm home with my wife and kids Monday through Friday, changing the diapers, wiping runny noses, making meals, hanging out with the fam.
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9: 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If this is the year that you mark your life together with Sparkle, slow down and make it a moment to remember. Tuck your surprise in a little gold bag from Miller's Fine Jewelers.
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0: Well, you know, the 4th of July is going to be here before we know it, and there's a new social media trend making blue hot dogs. Apparently, the kiddos will love this. You might get some extra electrolytes if you soak your hot dogs in blue Gatorade for about 15 minutes. 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

0: Jason Aldean, don't tell on me. He and Luke Bryan get ready touring together, the two besties. They've done a couple shows together in the past, including one earlier this year. And then they decided, why don't we just go out on the road and co-headline together?
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Randy Houser, How Country Feels. 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

0: John Morgan, kid, myself, we were just talking about the World Cup and everybody who's here in the U.S. watching the games. 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
2: So this weekend is the weekend. I'm pretty sure movie theaters are going to be pretty jam-packed for Toy Story 5 that will be out in theaters. Early reviews are saying it's one of the best ones yet. Luke Combs now, Sleepless in a Hotel Room.

0: Jason Aldean, how far does a goodbye go? Just over 2 weeks until 4th of July. And the New York Post says a record-setting 851,000 fireworks are going to be set off over the National Mall on 4th of July as part of the Salute to America. America is celebrating the 250th birthday this year.
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2: Hey, y'all, this is Brantley Gilbert, and this is my new song, Good Damn. Good Damn is a song I wrote with my good friends Brock Berry Hill, Taylor Phillips, and a fella you might know by the name of Hardy. And it's a song about shooting your shot. Long story short, hope y'all dig it.

Ella Langley with her latest, Be Her. Ella Langley just picked up another pup at a shelter, named her Joan, posted it all the socials, including meeting a little pup that is so darn cute. Meanwhile, Kenny Chesney kicks off his next residency at the Sphere tomorrow night. Here's Don't Happen Twice.

0: Luke Bryan, country, and she knows it. I don't know if Cup of Noodles is considered country or not, but they are out with two new ramen flavors, Kansas City Barbecue and Texas Barbecue Ramen.
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2: 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It appears by its own numbers, the U.S. government seems insolvent. 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
2: Well, hello there and good morning. How you doing? You ready for Thursday? Good news is it's almost the weekend. We can see Friday from here. Jason Aldean now.

0: Tucker Wetmore, brunette. So if you liked Home Alone and you love Disney, Disney is working on a Christmas movie called Mickey's Home Alone, which, yes, will be modeled after our own Home Alone that we love with Kevin.
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Oh, Corey Kent. He says he nearly cried when Jason Aldean gave him a Rolex watch when they were on tour together. Said Jason said, Garth Brooks did this for me when I went on my first big tour, so I'm doing this for you. Oh, Lainey Wilson now.

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0: Ella Langley and Morgan Wallen with the latest I Can't Love You Anymore. I don't know if she's with him in Chicago this weekend or not, but whenever they sing that song together live on stage, everyone's convinced they're dating.
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2: Okay, I just read something crazy. 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There's an investigation now.

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0: I knew it was you. 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And we'll chat soon. 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

0: Say so. There's Dan and Shay with Rick Taylor here on this Thursday. We appreciate you starting your day with us.
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2: 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Be Her, Ellen Langley's latest number one song. This one made it to the top quicker than Choosing Texas did.

0: Somebody's daughter. That's good, huh? Drew Baldridge right there with Rick Taylor on this Thursday. Well, here's something to think about. You're deciding on what to get dad or how much money to spend on him this Father's Day weekend. Turns out, according to the National Retail Federation, the average we're going to spend on dear old dad will be about $227. That's right. That could include dinners and small gifts, things like that. Yeah, the guy that brought us into the world getting celebrated this weekend. Well, Mom helped a little bit. Yeah, the most popular categories for gifts are gift cards, clothing, and special outings.
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0: Wrong Arch. There's Low Cash. It's Rick Taylor with you here. Well, you ready for a mood boost? It's coming this weekend on the 21st. That's the first official day of summer. So don't be surprised if you notice your mood improving. Longer days and warmer weather can apparently boost those serotonin levels, improving our mood and our energy. I'll take that.
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2: Hey y'all, it's Zach John King, and this is my new song, Get to Drinking. The story behind Get to Drinking is about a relationship that I had in the past that after a few Jack and Cokes, I started to paint it with rose-colored glasses, started to act like it wasn't my fault for letting things get so bad. I think everybody feels that way at some point in a relationship. It's a song that covers a sad topic with really upbeat and fun music.

Well, most of us have never thought about putting on sunscreen if we're on a plane, but turns out since we're so much closer to the sun, those UV rays could get us. So yeah, they say put some sunscreen on when you get on airplanes. Wouldn't you-

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0: changed my mind. That's George Burge with Rick Taylor here. Hey, we appreciate you making us a part of your day. All your favorite country coming at you. Sam Hunt, Luke Combs, and more on the way. Well, if you're not good at small talk yet, you ought to get good at it. That's for your own sake. Talking about the weather, the weekend plans, all of it, hobbies, things like that, might not just grip the imagination, but people enjoy discussing things so much that they just make new friends. Really easily. Those people make friends. So think about it. Just become more talkative.
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2: Brand new stuff from Dustin Lynch on the way. It's been a minute since we've had anything new from Dustin. It's called Easy to Love. That's coming up right now. Body Like a Back Road. Here's Sam Hunt.
3: Got a girl from the south side. Got braids in her hair. 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

0: Summer's coming up this weekend. Father's Day right there with it. First day of summer. Also, Sunday on Father's Day. So that got us to thinking, what are some of our favorite summer foods? Well, turns out, for most people, the number one special summer treat is ice cream. Yeah, that's not a surprise. So next on the list, lobster, followed by fried seafood. For summer? Ah, I think that's year-round stuff right there.
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0: Carry On. That's new stuff from Kenny Chesney with Rick Taylor here. Hey, we appreciate you making us a part of your Thursday. Well, if you're feeling a little overwhelmed about stuff, and there's a lot going on now to feel overwhelmed about, eat cheese. Yeah, you probably don't need to be told to do that, though, do you? Yeah, calcium in cheese is a rich treat. Apparently, it can release brain chemicals that actually ups our mental stamina, even on the most hectic days. So, got a lot going on. Cheese may be the trick.
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0: And that's the way good news comes down. That's good news. Rick Taylor with you. Hey, it's Thursday. That's good news. We're close to the weekend. Closer than ever. We'll be there soon.
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13: Sunny today, a little bit of a breeze, could be up to about 18 mile an hour gusts, or highs in the upper 80s. We'll see increasing clouds, 57 at night, and then mostly cloudy Friday early on, and then becoming sunny for the afternoon hours. It'll get to about 93 degrees. Look for some increasing winds on Saturday.
2: Well, most of us have never thought about putting on sunscreen if we're on a plane, but turns out, since we're so much closer to the sun, those UV rays could get us. 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

0: There is Straight from the Heart. That's brand new artist Alexandra Kay with Rick Taylor here on this Thursday as we head into a busy, busy weekend. We've got Father's Day coming up Sunday, the first day of summer, Juneteenth tomorrow. It's definitely going to be a lot of stuff going on out there.
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0: first came out, and people were like, oh, it's so racy. I mean, it is, but here's Kendra Gill, Shake It For Me.
1: Hey, girl. Oh, now.

0: of Zach Top takes his career and his brand very seriously. You know, I mean, he, I say recently in the last couple of months, fired some band members that people thought, what? That would never happen. But he did. I don't even know if he explained why. It's none of our business, but he did. And he just got right back to it. But again, it's his brand. It's his deal.
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0: we want things to be looking up and feeling great. You know what I mean? It's summertime. Dad's Day is coming up on Sunday. Oh, and then it officially will be the first day of summer. Same time, same day, same everything. But I'm celebrating all of it early. Why not? Let's celebrate our dads all the time, you know, and summer. 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
3: Sunny today. A little bit of a breeze. Could be up to about 18 mile an hour gusts or highs in the upper 80s. We'll see increasing clouds, 57 at night, and then mostly cloudy Friday early on, and then becoming sunny for the afternoon hours. It'll get to about 93 degrees. Look for some increasing winds on Saturday.
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0: 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Man, I am still so just, what? Can't even believe it. Jelly Roll and Bunny. Like, did y'all change your mind yet? 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Maybe they changed their mind? I don't know. I did this with Keith and Nicole too, and clearly we know how that, well, didn't work out.
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0: right. So coming up, the new song from Lainey Wilson. Oh, so cute. Phone, keys, wallet. She's singing that on a little video. You could check it out online. 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She's got a do-rag on. Is that what the kids call it these days? Don't make fun of me. 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

0: 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In Sedona, Arizona. 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

0: John Morgan, kid myself. Do you ever do that? You're like, yes, I've had enough water because I had 3 light beers, you know, at happy hour. You're like, that counts. I'm pretty sure that counts. Most of this is water. No, no, no. Not according to, well, any health expert, your doctor, all of that.
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0: That is Luke Bryan. So we did hear from Post Malone before Luke Bryan. And as you may be aware, Post Malone and Jelly Roll are on tour together. And I just have to wonder if it's like, oh, how far, you know, back was Jelly, you know, because people talk and vent with each other, etc. So it's like, what did Post know about Jelly Roll and Bunny? 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
3: 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I don't know if that's probably because he loves it, but also these kids are expensive. I don't think I'll ever stop working. Here's Jason Aldean.

0: Jelly Roll, man. I'm still just so shocked. Hey, you know, it's a cool thing though. Ella Langley recently adopted a puppy named Joan from a rescue in Florida. She went to visit these 100 rescue dogs rescued from a like testing lab or something like that. So yeah, she wasn't planning to adopt, but fell in love with Joan. And now she has 3 pups.
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0: 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Do you have a pattern in dating? 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

0: 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Hey, I may have. 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
6: be up to about 18 mile an hour gusts or highs in the upper 80s. We'll see increasing clouds, 57 at night, and then mostly cloudy Friday early on, and then becoming sunny for the afternoon hours. It'll get to about 93 degrees. Look for some increasing winds on Saturday.
5: So Jake Owen actually has a twin, and if you know what Jake Owen looks like, he's pretty cute. 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

0: stuff. 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Beth and Rip and Annette Bening. Oh my goodness. It is. And oh gosh, who's the other guy? 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It's so good.
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0: Zimmerman Chevy Silverado. Yes, Bailey Zimmerman. Such a, like, a light. When you talk to him, you see him, he's just so darn nice and excited and full of energy. And just, I'm like, give me some of that. Let's all go. Anyway, I want to hang out. Okay. Anyway, I'm Kim. I'll see you tomorrow. Q Country.
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0: That's Kane Brown and Woman. I'm Eric De Niro. The first day of summer is Sunday. Don't be surprised if you notice your mood improving. 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
9: Increasing clouds overnight, lows mid to upper 50s tonight. We'll have cloudy skies starting tomorrow. Gradually becoming sunny, our high in the low 90s. Over the rest of the weekend, Saturday will be sunny with a high of about 90 degrees. It's going to be a little bit breezy on Saturday. Sunny on Sunday with highs in the upper 80s.
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0: Bay's Best Country, 100.5 KWIQ. All right, Q Country, what's going on out there today? Who needs a shout out? What made your day? What's got you fired up? Text me at 765-6334. 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

0: Riley Green and Think Is You Drunk. I'm Eric De Niro, and we all know that we have to apply sunscreen when we go outside, but what about inside? Yes, if you're on a plane, applying sunscreen on an airplane is important since UV exposure can be significant, especially through the windows.
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0: 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For most people, the number one special summer treat is ice cream. 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
1: Tucker Wetmore on the way. Taylor Swift coming up too after a great song. Here's Hardy with Lainey Wilson and Wait in the Truck.

0: Taylor Swift, and I knew it, I knew you. Of course, she attended some basketball games this year. She attended, of course, the finals game in New York City, but she also attended a game, a Knicks game against the Cleveland Cavaliers. And what the Cavs did is they decided to auction off the seats that celebrities sat in. And hers went for $7,000, far more than any of the other celebrities.
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0: Ella Langley, Morgan Wallen, and I can't love you anymore. I'm Eric De Niro, and I appreciate you listening. The king of fast food has officially been dethroned. For the first time in 11 years, Chick-fil-A is no longer the top-rated quick-service restaurant. Who's number one? Jersey Mike's.
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0: 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I'm Eric De Niro, and the average American father now welcomes his first child at age 32. That's the oldest average age in over 50 years.
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16: Increasing clouds overnight, lows mid to upper 50s tonight. We'll have cloudy skies starting tomorrow. Gradually becoming sunny, our high in the low 90s. Over the rest of the weekend, Saturday will be sunny with a high of about 90 degrees. It's going to be a little bit breezy on Saturday. Sunny on Sunday with highs in the upper 80s.
17: 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Here's Don't Tell on Me.

0: That's Nate Smith with World on Fire. I'm Eric De Niro. Don't go anywhere. There's great country headed your way from Ryan Hurd and Morgan Wallen's up next.
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0: 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I'm Eric De Niro, and dad should make out pretty well this Father's Day. 77% of Americans will spend an average of $227 on the man who helped bring them into the world.
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0: Max McNown and Better Me for You. I'm Eric De Niro, and guess what? If you're feeling a little bit overwhelmed, there's an easy solution. Cheese. Eat cheese. It's a calcium-rich treat that releases a brain chemical that ups mental stamina even on the most hectic days. And I like cheese.
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8: Increasing clouds overnight, lows mid to upper 50s tonight. We'll have cloudy skies starting tomorrow. Gradually becoming sunny, our high in the low 90s. Over the rest of the weekend, Saturday will be sunny with a high of about 90 degrees. It's going to be a little bit breezy on Saturday. Sunny on Sunday with highs in the upper 80s.
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0: That's Low Cash and Wrong Hearts. I'm Eric De Niro. More great country coming up for you from Thomas Rhett, and I'll throw Tucker Wetmore on next.
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6: Increasing clouds overnight, lows mid to upper 50s tonight. We'll have cloudy skies starting tomorrow. Gradually becoming sunny, our high in the low 90s. Over the rest of the weekend, Saturday will be sunny with a high of about 90 degrees. It's going to be a little bit breezy on Saturday. Sunny on Sunday with highs in the upper 80s.

0: Jordan Davis in Tucson, too late. More great country headed your way from Lainey Wilson, and I'll throw Parmalee on next.
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0: 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I'm Eric De Niro. 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Chick-fil-A has been number one for 11 years, but the new top spot belongs to Jersey Mike's.
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